0: morning or early hours in the AM or at night when they haven't made it home from work yet, but it's destroying stuff in his yard and wishes to speak with the deputy to know his rights.
1: 10-4.

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0: 5984, Mr. Christopher Valentine requesting to speak with the deputy. Said he returned home from a couple days gone, and some lawnmower parts have been stolen and ramps.
1: Should these

0: 1090, Street with Louisiana 906 Hotel 906 HIE Louisiana plate. This is on the Nissan Altima. Julia Mike Foxtrot. 816 JML. Like a bluish colored Mazda 6.
1: All right.

Mega Champ 18. 18, have a medical at 877 Highway 1225. 877 Highway 1225. It's going to be a 83-year-old male subject who's fallen. We've dispatched an RMC.

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1: Just be advised, in reference to the medical, it's going to be at the Choctaw Island Baptist Church.
0: So,

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0: I'm at the Food Mart in Province Hill. I believe I have eyes on David Rhodes. I'm going to get out and attempt to speak to him.
2: Details. 132 negative.
1: 132.
2: And 8, I'm beat. Hit Province Hall from a 42.
1: 10-4.
3: 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She drives a white.

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1: South, yeah, with Texas, November, Tango, Tango, 2285, NTT 28, I'm sorry, 2285, out of Texas.
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2: Four? D6, you code 4?
3: Code 4, I'll be getting out with 132 at 164.
2: 10-4.

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Therefore.

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1: 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Repeating 133-86456. We'll be your caller.
0: 10-4.

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0: Were made. I called the number, identified myself, and told them don't call back. She blocked the number. You're 10-8.
2: Yes, sir.

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I've gotten two calls about reading loud noise and disturbances.

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1: What's up?

0: 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Did you copy D6 traffic?
1: 1050, Ethan 9.
0: D6 units will be en route to 324 Wilkerson Road for a lift assist.
1: 10-4.
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0: Rescue 1, I'm gonna park up here and I guess walk down that driveway in case we catch a fire or something.
2: Copy.
3: I can go ahead with report.
4: Year-old female. She was a patron at a bar. She fell. I'm not sure if it was a syncope or she's still unconscious because of the fall. She has a hematoma on the posterior head. She's very hypertensive. 230 over 110 right now. Heart rate 78. She's 9% on 68. Cannula respiration is 14. She has some decorative posturing as well, and she's been unresponsive the whole time. CBG, like I said, 163. And we're still about, I don't know, 8 or 10 minutes from Acadia General.
3: 10-4, meet you there.

0: 16. 1090 Lee at Pershing's, Louisiana 641 Foxtrot, Charlie Juliet 640 J, me and Maroon.
1: Got you responding to the room ground unit 10 for an ATV accident, 10 just now. Product performance also out there.

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1: Yeah, 47.
2: 160. Pounds.

0: 10-08, go ahead.
1: Airman 3, 10-08, go ahead.
0: No, there's two patients. One's a pediatric, the other one's an adult male. Said he's having some pain kind of in the face and abdomen. I was checking out the little girl at first. She just has some busted teeth and some bleeding in her face. Going to check the guy out right now.

0: I am in St. Gabriel. I believe you're coming to our help here with the ATV accident. We are on St. Francis Lane. I am setting up a landing zone for you.
1: Hit 3, copy. We are about to be over at

0: to Ahmed, if you were to look to the incident scene, you can see this open lot. There is no utility lines or electric lines here. 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If this is big enough for you, you could land right here.
1: Very copy. The fence that's running along that LZ, how sturdy do you think that is?
0: I believe it could work. 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You decide.

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1: Seven, three, copy, coming up.

0: Hold on. 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

0: C6 Nagus, patient's back up, in his bed, no medical needed. All D6 units will be back in service.
1: 10-4.

0: 35. We got a signal 99 that was passing the Payne subdivision at the time of the call. So, black sports bike, black male wearing a white tank top. He was splitting lanes, wearing a black helmet as well, heading north on Highway 6 across Manticore.
1: Four Monroe from Highway 9.
0: 10-4.
2: 3.
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1: I'll grab that call. I'm a little closer than you.
0: 10-4, appreciate it.
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0: unfortunately. 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Yankee Foxtrot Charlie 3828, Texas.
1: 10-1.

0: 18.
1: All right, I made contact with this subject. He was parked on the side of the cutoff. His phone fell out of his bag. He's looking for his phone at the moment. He advised he stood up, coming across the Grand Corporation so he could look at the sunset, but he wasn't straddling no line. Everything's code for him. I'm going to be sending.
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1: Go ahead.
0: Last Charlie to Jesus Carrillo of Emory, Texas, Senator 52904. It's not everyone. It is sure to be valid. He is clear locals.
1: What's

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1: D6.
0: 141 South, Dale Louisiana 396, Delta November Charlie, 396 DNC.

0: Could we get some plates turned over to the owners yet?
1: I go 10-8 from here.
0: 10-4. We got, they calling about them right there. Yeah. Is he at the hotel? Advise him on 154 be en route momentarily up there with those plates.

0: 谢谢大家，我是三位张子峰。South Wave area, leading you to 1115 South Shoreline. What is it in South Shoreline? Have a female having trouble breathing and some other issues. Seems like she has some cognitive issues as well. Heading 1115 South Shoreline. Please respond.
1: South Sabine 4, Mount Carmel 1, being right.
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0: 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They got some kind of little concert going on at the park down from the station. Some kind of band fan or something. Anyway, just to make you aware of this.
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1: 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If you're just the

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1: Copy, repeat.
2: Ten-4, we got a stranded motorist at the Cowboys gas station. He's in a Ford F-150, pulling a U-Haul behind it, and he is out of gas. He says he does have money and is willing to buy gas cans.

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1: That's unknown. He didn't state. He just said out of gas and that it was a Ford F-150 and he's pulling a U-Haul trailer.
0: Ford F-150, got it.

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1: 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You were 10-1. 10-9.
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0: 848, Region 3. I'm 10-8, handled by the sheriff's office.
1: Did you also be en route to the 64 southbound? RPSO is already on scene, but they had an 18-wheeler loose to load of asphalt, and then several vehicles on scene with damage.

0: 师傅，那个阿喵。
1: 153 headquarters. Can you be en route to 616 Parkway Drive? 616 Parkway Drive. It's going to be apartment number 2. 94-year-old female having abdominal pain and diarrhea. NPH is going to be en route as well.
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1: Okay. 15 and 9, we're working to drop the patient, so we can run that board.
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4: Whiskey, Tango, Juliet, 1978. Can I get returns on that?
3: Sabine 4.

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0: 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I'm going to go check on the vehicle.
1: 10-4. What mile marker are you going to be at?
0: I don't remember exactly which one it was where I saw him, but probably about the 149, 150.
1: 10-4.

0: 86 Niners, I'll be out at 149 northbound with a disabled vehicle.
1: Stand for.
0: November 676641 and 676641.

0: that one of those vehicles has lights, like rock lights on?
1: According to the car, it's going to be the tan truck, had lights in the fender well.
2: ...113 in town and pull the car out of the trailer. So I'm going to escort him on in to get him off the road.
0: F-150.
1: 10-4. For young male.

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1: Some type of verbal argument between the wife and the husband, so he decided to leave them here, and he jumped the fence and started walking south down the interstate. I didn't see him. I'm going to turn around, but if I see him, I'll try to get out with him.
2: 10-4.

0: Do you think this is en route?
1: That black male wearing a blue shirt, and that's going to be the subject.
2: 10-4.
3: Do you think it was just verbal?
1: Yeah, 10-4. I talked to the wife and the mother for a little bit. He was just mad because some of the stuff fell off the top, and he's going back to retrieve some of it and walk it off, according to them.
3: Careful. 1-6, I'm around to you from

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1: Donald Perkins Road, go ahead.
0: Out to 351 Boat Loop to try to make contact with a Mr. Jason. He advised that there has been a male individual for the past few days walking around his neighborhood asking people for help.
1: Yeah, physical address again.
0: 351 Bow Loop.
1: 10-4.

0: I give you a 21.
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0: about a mile north of my location, southbound. DOTD is out at the location where the asphalt actually fell into the outside lane, the right-hand lane. I believe they are going to be shutting that down at some point. I'm not sure. I'm up here with the crew that has the truck and the asphalt. It's a Gilcrest truck, and between them and DOTD, they're trying to figure out how to get it off the interstate.
1: No.
2: Clear.
3: Okay, we'll be going 10-8. We're unable to locate that female. Spoke to the caller. He advised if she comes back, he'll give us a call.
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1: Go ahead.
0: Louisiana, Yankee 471-360. Louisiana, Yankee 471-360. Chevy A, Silver, Chevy Silverado.

0: Rivers is going at this time. She's advised not to return. She still has some belongings dealt with, but I'll have to come back in AM with officer to get the rest of them. We're going to be 10-8.
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0: Need you to route to the area 336 Mill Street, 336 Mill Street, reference to Signal 94. It's going to be, a caller advised that around 15 shots came from a high-power weapon near the intersection of Front Street and Mill. Caller's not one to speak with the deputy directly. He's just wanting to check the area. He also advised of a possible vehicle that was slow rolling in the area, but he was unable to give us a description. He also advised that the deputies need to check the White House on the left-hand side near Front Street. 18, could you also be around to assist?
1: Nice.

0: 对。
1: We can't look at anybody out of here. I got a few small crowds, but nobody's fighting or anything. Nobody heard any gunshots.

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2: Clear off this, I'll be headed that way also.

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0: Webster up

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1: 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I'm going to see if I can get that one.
0: Yeah, boy.

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0: units responding, be advised, Bayou is...
1: Mississippi, Denny says the vehicle will be 10-8, citations issued.

0: One unit go down the other side of the street.
1: Region 3. DOT advises their code 4 right now. They've got a crew en route to shut down the outside lane so they can figure out what to do next. I'm 10-8.
2: Step down. We're talking to the subject now. He's not going to be critical.
3: Alright, well, turned around the... I don't know where he is.

0: you to Lions Camp?
1: 10-4. But I haven't located anybody yet. Still looking.
2: Northbound side.
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0: 16 route to the Dollar General in Fleetytown. There's a male and female in a black top in the parking lot. So it's been in the parking lot for about 24 hours. She believes they are sleeping in their car.
1: 10-4 en route.

0: he is on scene, but they did not give an all clear. Just our officers.
1: 49. I'm sorry, 41. 10-4.
2: S. Brett. Caller is advising he's having those thoughts. He has no weapons on his person. His name is in the call. Again, 261 Rebeling Provincial Road. We still have him on the line, just keeping him there until someone makes contact. We'll have an ambulance en route to stage.
1: Timber.
3: 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I'm 10-4 direct on that.

0: 132. Our caller believes to see you at this time. He's advising for you to turn around and look towards the right-hand side of the broken porch.
1: 10-4-9, because he gave you the wrong address.
0: He didn't know the address. This is what we got from him at the SOS.
1: I'll be getting out with him. It's going to be 262. 262. Riverland Crossing Road.

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North Street in reference to Evie Arnold calling about somebody trying to break into one of her vehicles.

0: after the fact.
1: It's going to be after the fact. She said that the subject had already left.
2: Signal Louisiana, class 135-11-369, repeating 135-11-369. That's just going to volunteer and submit to being transported to the hospital.
3: Stand for. In 132, you said he wants to go voluntary?
2: Cancel. He's going to volunteer. Note 26 out with me.
3: 10-4, no, 10-22.
4: 10-4.

2017 Chevy Tahoe black to Wendy Pizzazz at Larksville. Fires 9 of 27. Flames are showing clear.

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1: Go ahead, 26.
0: I'll be en route with that 26-132 red out to NRNC. If you could advise them, I have one on the way. Starting mileage 15389, 15389.
1: 10-4.

0: Kitty Jang, she's supposed to be sending someone.
1: Yeah, well, that was it.

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1: What's your 20?
0: East here. 10-4, you getting 1022. I'm going 1097 on North Street.
1: Simple. I'm headed that way anyway, Simple.

54-8, of course. Subject's at M5. It's going to be M1 and M2. They were just advised to turn the music down. They're just celebrating a birthday, but I'll be going tonight.

patrol around the east side, Taylor Street, SL, he said in the crime area, for a blue or gray colored Nissan Sentra. The 28 on it is going to be 939 Hotel Echo November.

0: You gonna be part of the crime scene? You gonna be over here? 36, can you go over there?
1: 10-4. What were the numerics?
0: 1420 Harper Lane. Also bring that tape that I put on that post.
1: 10-4.

0: 33 to 14 to 16. I'm speaking to the homeowner, getting a statement. She advised our victim, gunshot victim, came up walking up the street, so he gave chase, and he came up walking maybe from two houses down.
1: Beacon 7.

0: 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I'll put you all off since we got a call back, and you'll have immediate contact yet.
1: On the trail over there, McFarland in Washington.
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0: 165 Brookfellow.
1: And 49 Highway 121 at Otis. It's going to be signal 20 unknown particulars.
0: Signal

Speaking right to Sunny Black Road, there's loud music playing from one of the residents. I believe it's coming from 105. Caller advises disturbing the peace.

0: here off of Taylor. Did they state what their address was and if they wanted to speak with us?
1: 1050, they did not want to speak with you. 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
1: Updated address on that crash is 474 Cuts Road. 474 Cuts, C-U-T-T-S Road.
0: Temple.
2: Thank you.

being route to 116 Larry. 116 Larry, Mr. Rashel called 911, said Miss Farley is back. She's removed her clothing and is refusing to leave his residence. He's needing assistance.

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1: Saint, me route to the area of mile marker 150 on I-49 northbound. We referenced a suspicious person we believe that D6 was trying to make contact with earlier. Black male with a blue shirt. Our caller advised he was nearly standing in the roadway and almost was hit. The caller's requesting the deputy to check the area.

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1: 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I ran protection orders. 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

0: Just be advised, we received an additional call in reference to the male subject. They're advising the 154, still walking northbound.
1: 10-4.

0: 64 is Southampton 97 with the 81 to 720.
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1028, Louisiana 663, Bravo Tango Tango, 663, Bravo Tango Tango. It's a dark colored CX5, a little SUV.

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1: Advise 142 I-49 northbound, signal 99, 18-wheeler, no trailer, swerving all the road and traveling at a high rate of speed. He was not able to give me a description of the cab. Again, the 142 is traveling northbound.
0: Confirm, I'm about to get on I-49 northbound. I'll keep an eye out for it.
1: Four.
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0: 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The 53, LA Ford, LA 128, single vehicle versus tree, advised no injuries.
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1: Go ahead, sir.
0: Also advising that 26 on that COSIC subject is going to be a suspended class V echo. Suspended for 7 minutes. She was eligible for reinstatement in 2025.
1: Simple, thank you.

0: Thanks, J-Team. A-Team, just advising of a medical at 628 Layfield Road, 628 Layfield Road, 81-year-old female, very nauseous, sick and cramping. She's conscious and having no difficulty breathing. We've dispatched an RMC.
1: Civil. 35 negative, shall handle that. I'm en route from 71.
0: 10-4, 35.

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1: 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I don't think so, but you never know.
2: Turn around and go southbound, see if we can see him, maybe.
3: Yeah, 4.

Jesus, Wally. Have a car northbound in the southbound lane. Anyway, it's going to be a dark colored car. They're not sure, but it's going to be on the north end of the valley.

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1: 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It's negative contact.

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2: 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So now we're about to be clear from this call as well. 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

0: Go ahead, 28.
1: We're now at the 142 southbound. We've checked the Ajax exits as well. We're unable to find that subject. It'll be UTL at this time.
0: 10-4.
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0: So I'm just going to be transported to Shadow. 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
1: Piled up in the parking area right there in front of the trailer. There's three or four cars.
2: No, they were behind the trailers when I drove by.
1: Yeah, 10-4. I saw Lisa's daughter.

I've already got the 28. Louisiana, 868, Juliet, Mike, Juliet. Repeating, 868, Juliet, Mike, Juliet.

0: 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Advised four door.
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1: 9-9 from Alexandria Airport, free Seoul, SART 91, en route back to base. 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We've got 160 minutes of fuel on board. HFE is going to be 1,000 with an RA of 2. And can you pass me OCC so I can give them a fire up?
0: 9-9, that is a good copy. I have you lifting three souls on board, 160 on the fuel, 32-minute ETE, RA of 2, 1,000 HFE, part 91, back to base, and stand by while I get OCC on the tower.
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1: Hey, 9-9, we just, like, wanted to give you the fire up that we discussed earlier for Esler, because it was reporting a mile and a quarter, so that's a mile from mist. There is a very thin layer. I think it's isolated over the airport. Everywhere else looks clear beyond 6 mile visibility, and we feel comfortable continuing through to head home as long as you're okay with us flying through there with it reporting the way it is.
2: Heading back to base with the Pyref. Keeping an eye on some of these clouds kind of developing in southwest Mississippi. It looks like they're about 2,800 roughly from the few reporting stations I'm seeing, but should be good heading back to base. I appreciate it. And you guys have a safe flight.
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0: 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Somebody was tased.

0: Moving on.
1: People, one of the PD officers said they're waiting for the other unit to bring our patient.
0: Standing by. 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
0: Fine, then, copy.

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0: 119 Hamus Road, 119 Hamus Road, speak with Comer Lee. Reference to the same four-wheeler that he's been having issues with just past his residence. It was headed from Robling towards Provençal. Turn four.
1: Orders, it's the one on Homer Road, right?
2: 10-4, it's going to be a motion sensor for you.

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0: Snackers for coming into Provincetown now. 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
1: The caller was next door. 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
0: Okay, boss, thank you.
2: Be good, Paul. 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And was there anybody else down there?
3: Thought he saw some people with a flashlight, but he was unaware that a disturbance was going on over here.

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0: 26.
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0: 10-4.

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0: 29, you should have a 26 when you're ready to copy.
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0: 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White female.
2: Mike Charlie, 6-4 Juliet. Alpha, Mike Charlie, 6-4 Juliet.
1: Lucinda Rhodes subject and the David Rhodes subject. Both are 26 and 7 at the call. 10-50 on the 29.
0: 4.

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DL should be out of Arkansas. He advised that he possibly has a warrant.

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1: 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See if he's a felon.
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Nobody around here wanted to claim it. 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

0: 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Could you go ahead and let Armstrong know I have one PUC incoming?
1: 10-4.
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0: Yvonne, speaking with him.

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0: Jackson 4 Honda, 4-wheel, yellow in color, Loving Manasco out of Robolene. Expiration is showing 9 of 2008.
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0: in your doctor. 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If you go to 1251 Devil Branch Road, 1251 Devil Branch, have a heard as well. 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
0: 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Nothing further this time. 10-8.
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0: Sure. I really needed en route to Randy Nolan's shop, the Paint and Body Shop, Highway 71 South. He called, stated that the alarm to the shop was going off. He did check his cameras and noticed that his owner, a Mr. Jody Beach, is there at the shop. He should be in a Ford Toyota truck, and he's unable to make contact with Mr. Jody. He was just requesting that an officer check him out, make sure he's okay.
1: Yeah, well.

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1: Go ahead.
0: Well, put me around to a Wolf Parish, pick up 1-15 female for court. I'll start mileage 188-286. 188-286.
2: Put me in 185, please.

0: 32, just a random bath. 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So here's the code for if you haven't spoken with him yet.
1: 10-4, we're speaking with him now.
0: Yep.

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0: Got a 107 Victor at the Campy Museum, 211 Edenborn Street. Anonymous caller is requesting someone make a pass and check the vehicle out as he advised it's been there for a while. A white Toyota truck gets occupied at one time.
1: Careful.

0: 32.
1: Just received an additional 911 call about their white Tundra. Caller advised that he has moved to the Children's Center off of Raphael and Edenborn, possibly Baron Yankee 429453, Yankee 429453.

0: 13, Region 3.
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0: I-49 northbound, miles 146, Bell, Texas, Mike, X-ray, Whiskey, 2353, MXW2353. It's a white Honda Accord.

0: Okay,
1: 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She wasn't involved in the 20.
0: 10-4.

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0: Go ahead.
1: Caller, the vehicle's GOA. Could you put in 21F on night shift for Raphael Street, please?
0: Yes, sir.

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1: Good.
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1: 28.
0: I-49 southbound, at the agent with Louisiana Zulu, 731213, Z731213 on a white pickup truck.

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0: 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What's a grant court date?
1: September 28th.
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0: 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It's going to be a rolling hills lot 2C. 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

0: 39 Roger.
1: I'm 50 fellow up walking here on 784. He's trying to get to the next parish down in Natchitoches on Highway 1. I'm going to give him a ride over there. If you get him, 208-832-0883.

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1: Proceeding well.
0: Engine 3.
2: Proceeding well.
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0: 3-0.
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0: 3900 or. 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I dropped him off the parish line. Any mileage 20899-20899.
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Both are you 7? To the Cinzro Chevron. Client advised that a customer pumped over $47 in gas and drove off the premises without paying. Okay, what

0: Turn on 784. 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
1: Cool. 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

0: episode 37. My advice would to be a male driver, possibly driving a white Toyota car. If you're packaging the dumpsters with the name and address of Miss Kiera, maybe not 189 Price Road.
1: Yeah. Captain Nichols is on the line with Econo Lodge also. Stated that they have walked the hallways. They cannot find any reason for the alarm. Engine 3, continue on all of the units. And

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1: Can I have your route to 338 Scarborough Avenue, in reference to a 68-year-old male subject having kidney stone issues?
0: The medical.
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0: passenger here.
1: 699 passing a 110 northbound. It's going to be a Gilchrist asphalt truck. Caller advises the 18-wheeler is driving fine, but the trailer is swerving from lane to lane.
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1: 315-21.
0: Just want to confirm, the patient is checking to see if they'll still be seen. We do have the Berry truck coming from Lafayette to help y'all.
1: 315-21. I got off the phone with the hospital. They're going to tell the sick line nurse 11. That way we have enough time to get the Berry truck over here.

0: 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We can reset that, and that they need to call a technician to come out, service the system, and do a fire watch, interfere to get back to service, University Command Terminus.
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1: Comes back to 2010 Toyota Camry, silver in color, showing expiration 4/25/2026 to a Scott, subject out of Niagara.
0: Yeah.
1: Two, four.

0: agree with the direction of travel. I'm right here on Tazza.
1: Looks like you ran back up in the residence.
0: Yeah, for what the warrant for?
1: Firearm by a convicted felon.
2: Team region, sir. The vehicle.
3: I'm confirmed.
1: Black male wearing a green shirt, blue jeans. He ran back in the house. I haven't seen him exit the house. He got a vicious dog, so I slammed the door shut.
0: Careful. Being a 47 and all.

0: He's leaving 1081. I can assist if you need it.
1: Yeah, well, I need a unit.
2: So we're right around the corner from you. Let's pull up.
1: Yeah, so I'm on the Delta side of the house.
2: Yeah, well, what's the closing description again, just in case you went out back?
1: About a 6-foot black male, green shirt, blue jeans. There's also a guy with a green shirt standing outside doing the trash.
2: Yeah, 4A, we're going to park our unit on Melrose, kind of behind 204 Paula, just in case he tries poking out. But we're about to walk around to you.
1: 10-4.

0: You just pulled up?
1: 11, I'm on the Alpha Bravo corner.
0: Thing is, well, I got Charlie Delta time. Front door. I was going to pursue him. I got inside and the big pit bull at the front door, so I slammed the door shut. So he's still inside of the red van for this time.
1: And for you got a name and he'll be on him.
0: It's going to be a Wilmer Bell. I have to get back to my computer to check the DOB, but it should be Wilmer Bell, the first one you pull up.
1: I'm still in my unit, though.
2: Be junior or senior, because both junior or senior, because both have warrants.
0: It's gonna be the junior. I think he's 44. I think he's going to 81. I think.
2: Simple.
3: Hey, next responding unit, get on Melrose. Get to where my unit is, but just hold right there. That way, we have that road marked out in case he runs out the back.
4: Direct to 1800 Jones Street, Apartment 46. 1800 Jones Street, Apartment 46. 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
1: Careful.
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0: So you're on Charlie Delta, right?
1: Yeah, 10-4, I'm on Charlie Delta.
0: 10-4, we're here on Alpha, sir.
1: 10-4. Number 5-hour, can we fill in position number 5-hour?
0: Yeah, 10-4. 11, where are you at?

0: 37 to 11. Can you use another unit, sir?
1: We got another.
2: 10-4. Good. If you need any further assistance, give me a 21, if and when you can.

0: Keep an eye over there. 6 foot black male, green shirt, blue jeans. Freckles on his face, or I couldn't tell if they were tattoos or freckles. 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
1: Okay, should we back the insurance up and block off the road?

0: 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And I'm stationary at the 132 and attempting to locate the vehicle. 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I'll be going back 10-8.
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1: Well, we're going to break contact in reference to this incident and other charges. But get him on another day. 10-18 out of here.
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3: 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They're requesting deputy's assistance. I can't get it. I can't get it out.
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0: 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Whiskey Delta 6473. WD 6473. It's a gray up 150.

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0: 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The four attempts are still okay.
1: 1097 on 2nd Street. What description of that vehicle?

0: 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Leaving the courthouse with one female inmate to leave out.
1: Yeah, 534 Highway 504, Lot 17, female subject having trouble breathing.

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0: You en route to the area of the South End Traffic Circle off of Biz. Complaint called in, there's a large metal pole about 3 or 4 feet near the roadway, or in the roadway.
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1: 600 block of Williams Lake Road, Seattle, Texas, handicap, 9 Victor Hotel, Yankee Charlie, 9 VHYC, it's a handicap tag out of Texas on a blue Mustang.
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0: 1115-1115, Highway 174. I have a male subject parked in front of FD7, Station 5, having trouble breathing and vision loss. Trauma unit is en route with a 40-minute EPA.
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0: City have a 1098 tonight, unable to locate. Bell circles are clear of debris, unable to locate anything even on the shoulder.
1: Five eight four GOO. 584 GOO. 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
0: US 71 near Highway 456, Zulu 725-580, C725-580, a black Sierra.

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3: Sprint 1, 312, I'm dropping my passes off with y'all, and I can set up LZ somewhere, back to the channel.
2: Well, he might have room down here at his address. I'll just continue this way.
3: Copy. We got a 4-minute ETA going to GPS.
2: Copy. We got a big open field here, so we can land the bird here.
3: Copy that.
2: Sprint 1 be going on scene.
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2: Can you give me ETA on Acadian?
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0: 31. 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
1: Good copy. 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

0: 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We'll continue.
1: That subject is going to be clear two times, Red River and Rapids.
2: PBR out to 1821 South Drive, 1821 South Drive. 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

0: 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University Command.
1: Start going to Captain Johnson. We're just going to get something on the first round. 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

Trauma 5 advised patient is code 4. 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
0: LA 28, about the 75, Delta Black, Ford F-150, pulling a truck, move 28.
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0: 20 Air respect. 28 on the vehicles, Mississippi, Lima, India 5383, Lima, India 5383, flight 40F-150.
1: Fire shot.
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2: 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Copy that, we are turning around, headed back to base.

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2: Region 3.
0: 49.
2: Lee at North Mall. Silver Chrysler, near 28.
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0: August 3rd. 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
1: Lee and Commerce, Louisiana 226, Golf, India, Quebec 226, GIQ, the white Jeep.
2: I-49 southbound, coming up on the 94. I got one running, it's going to be a white Nissan Armada, no 28, speed's at 100.
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0: I'll see. Recapping is also clear. All units back in service.
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0: 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What's your plan?
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0: Thank you.
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0: 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Got 1 and 2 hours of gas. Hitting over there, May 3.
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0: I have that subject that EMP-32 had in his vehicle, 10-5 to Love. Starting mileage is 10804.
1: Thank you.
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0: were 1232 and we switched into 1521. 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
1: Y'all are good, like y'all are. 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
0: Texas near Calvary Baptist. I mean, correction. Jackson near Calvary Baptist. Texas Tag. Whiskey Hotel Kilo 1643. WHK 1643. Silver Ultima.
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0: to 21.
1: 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In the mileage is 10838,
0: 10838. And it's on side of the road. She advised her vehicle is partially off the road and in the roadway. She's going to be headed towards Verde.
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0: Go ahead, 201.
1: Okay, this one is at Frogmore, around the plantation area, or?
0: First, if she had passed the plantation area, heading towards Spirit Away, but she had a blowout, it's going to be a maroon Acura SUV.
1: 10-4, moving 97.
0: Simple.

0: need another out there. And double check to make sure, but she's already got someone replacing that one.
1: Is it going to be that maroon SUV, fall SUV afterwards?
0: Ten four, it's a maroon SUV.
1: Just 10-4, that's going to be her. She did have her boyfriend in route, but he was far out from the location. Actually, her mom gave me a 21.
0: 10-4. I think that's going to be it for the one. 10-4. Let me get out and check it out. 10-4. Dispatch, I'll go ahead and need to fog more just to make sure. I appreciate that's going to be it.
1: 10-4.

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1: Okay, now back to 19 of HPD, subject request, X-Patrol.
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1: Good.
0: All right, you show the Baltimore Air Patrol. It's going to be code 4. It's going to be the only stranded motorist in there.
2: P92 Sheriff's Office. .28, just a registered owner is all I need of Y4039.

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0: Williams, Office of VP45. Caribbean Route is the intersection of Highway 10 and 171. Hi, Miss Terry Duval. Call and say she was rear-ended.
1: Next, it'll be going to 970 about 5 minutes or something.

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1: Copy that. 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
1: 1501, copy, thank you.
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0: 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It looks like it's going to be the UPS store. 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
0: 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Male patient fell in the parking lot, came through a medical alarm company.
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SATCOM 1127, got a priority one for Ultimate LLC, 348 Stovall Road in Alexandria, 348 Stovall Road in Alexandria, priority one.

Yeah. Stovall Road 348. It's gonna be off of 20 West.

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0: be 10-6 Highway 1, north of Bunker Road, be a white Ford Bronco. It's like Louisiana specialty plate, Papa Delta Sierra. 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
3: SR-10, same traffic.
2: 10-4. SR-13, same traffic.

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0: 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I worked out and about

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0: it's geocoded to Glenmore, but it's actually going to be across a Sugartown Road. Looks like it's in the Calcasieu area.
1: Dwayne, do I need a record in there, sir? 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Sound like a matter of fact.

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1: 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I need you in Route 35, picking up out of Encompass at 104 North 3rd Street, room 306, going to Rapid Regional Outpatient.
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0: 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Could we also get PD involved in this?
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0: 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Going to be 2720 3rd Street in Alexandria. 2720 3rd Street in Alexandria. 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
3: Of the Sayes transfer. Sayes 8.
4: 144 northbound, I'll be at Louisiana, handicap 290247, hotel 290247.
0: Going to be at 50 Lucas Road. 50 Lucas Road in DeVille. Friday 1 unconscious.
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1: Route 168, go down the road. 168, go down the road. The reference to a suspicious person. It's going to be an abandoned house that's for sale. The caller advised that it's going to be a red pickup truck with a Harley Davidson, with a Harley Davidson sign on the back window. She advised he's been here for quite some time. I have to go down a Marshall en route, but he's wanting assistance.
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2: 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I'll be back 10-8 in Fort Falls. 10-4.

0: 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That's gonna come back to that truck.
1: 10-4.
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1: 85.
2: 52 South Michigan 28-17177 Romeo Foxtrot 17177 RF out of Michigan.
1: 10-4.

0: Good.
1: I approach from 171 on Fisher. I'm up. We're going to block both lanes of traffic. Cooks up the stroke.
0: Two.
2: Six hangers.
0: 36, go ahead.
2: Advised, they're going to have a train stuck on the train tracks on the bypass and Highway 1 South.
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3: B690. 157 northbound, I'll be able to lose in a 916 Juliet Papa X-ray, 916 JPX.
4: Definitely. Niggas, E5, go 4. 47, go ahead.
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7: officer. 47. 607, Juliet Alpha Zulu goes back to a 2021 Acura White in color to a pick subject out of New Orleans. Showing a canceled flight, on confirmed insurance.
8: SLS 244.
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8: A 28 comes back on a gray 2011 Jeep. It expired on a 26 to Daniel Smith out of New Orleans.
9: Can't pull it, ma'am. This vehicle's been here all weekend for sure.
7: Inform. 1530, copy.

to a Morgan subject, sent to go between hinds. That scallion subject is actually Otis Jacob scallion, sent to go between hinds.

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0: Four and route. Call E-71 from Troop showed up. I'm going to be back to 98-10-8. Turned over to Troop.

0: D4 Red River. Coming back in this river, report to follow.
1: Jaguar.
2: Yeah, my friend, you got your no shot, bro.
1: Jim.
2: Like, you know,

0: 7 Nagatives. What unit you got on the Gold Hunter Road? Now, go ahead.
1: We got it taken care of. Everything's going to be code 4. I'm going to put some notes into the call.
0: Copy that. Is that that red Chevrolet with running boards?
1: 1050. I didn't see no running boards on it.
0: Board, it's been staying right there at the 200 block of Gold Hunter Road also.
1: 10-4.

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1: Thank you, ma'am.
0: 10-4. I'll be following NPH to NRC in reference to the medical.
2: Tempo.
3: Who are you?
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0: 24, got a priority 1 for a medical alarm, 501 Lula Lane in Alexandria, 501 Lula Lane in Alexandria, priority 1 medical alarm.
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0: any unit in the area. iPhone alert crash. Highway 1, the Rapides of Oles line. Let's see. 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
1: This is going to be my neighbor, and he's not home. He's only got one vehicle, and the vehicle's not here, so he's going to be gone. I will keep coming by here and trying to make contact with him.

0: Telecom 1134, got a party 5 coming from a residence, 129 Mathilda Lane in Alexandria, 129 Mathilda Lane in Alexandria. 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
3: 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All units will be 10 East. I put notes into the call in reference to that.
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0: 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I just wanted to know what you wanted us, where you needed us.

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1: Hey, we're super early for this patient's appointment. 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
1: 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Could you get the back photo?
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1: The nursing home doesn't want this patient picked up until after 2 o'clock. What would you like us to do?
0: 10-4, guys. Y'all can come back at 2 o'clock. I sent you a message. I'm guessing you didn't receive it. I'm going to go ahead and reassign it. That way y'all can fuel up or grab something in the area if y'all need.
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0: in for.
1: Name and date of birth, please.
0: Teresa
1: Carter. Teresa Carter. Date of birth can be May the 24th of 1975. I see that there's two city marshal warrants on here. Could you confirm that?
0: Yes,

0: date of birth 5/24/1975, about to contact City Marshal.
1: 10-4 headquarters. Be advised, I'll call Marshal Peabody.
0: 10-4, thank you.

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1: 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Louisiana 581 Juliet Mike Golf, say black, Honda Civic.
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1: 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Looks like a rental car.
0: 420.
1: 157 northbound.

0: It's going to be November 686.
1: Your traffic came through 10-1. I'm sorry, King 10-9.

0: 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D686, 591 out of Louisiana. My traffic's kind of bad here.
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0: Headquarters 121. Yeah, 647 Gentile Street, 647 Gentile Street, it's gonna be 123 involved.
1: I need to allow out. One of you 56, I'll take care of.
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1: LA Comm 211-37-1137. I know you guys are coming back into town. Need you to head towards Rapides. I have a priority 5 discharge coming out of room 318. I've been going to a residence in Simsport.
0: I can get fuel, food.

0: I like column 2, 1126, 1126. I think you turn around on a priority 5 discharge. It's going to be coming out of Rapides, room 718. Going back to Belgrand Nursing and Rehab in Alexandria.
1: Devil. Seven six zero Golf November Bravo 760 Golf November Bravo. Display on the way. 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
1: 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I am.

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0: 157 northbound, I'll be out with Louisiana 539 Hotel Romeo Uniform 539 HRU.
1: Uniform

28 East Pinehurst, Louisiana, 156 Juliet Lima uniform, 156 JOU on a white Cadillac.

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0: Simple.

info. It's going to be a tree in the roadway by 1408 Robson Street. The Public Works was just notified as well. For you about the tree? 10-4. 10-4, I'm in route.

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1: 21, 24.

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0: Yeah, no, go ahead.
1: Can you go to the corner of South Capitol Street and Nash Street? There's a female there. She would turn away from the producer there and says that she needs to go to the hospital to an officer about her E1GMC urgent care across the street.
0: And honestly, you guys turn on your traffic, phone's covering you.
1: I think you have to the corner of South Capitol Street and Nash Street. I have a female there that is stating that she was turned away from the urgent care across the street from the courthouse, and she wants to talk to an officer about it. And she also wants an ambulance to take her to the emergency room.

0: Is that a code 2 call, headquarters?
1: 1050. They got a complaint on Orville asking for money at 103 South Drive. Could you help out and just have her removed from the business?
0: Cool.

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0: 11-13. Yeah, ma'am.
2: Yes, ma'am. She's requesting an Acadian. Temple.
0: Code 4.
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2: DV6, go ahead.
3: 157 northbound, Louisiana 326, Golf Juliet Papa 326, GJP.
2: 24.

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1: 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We've already notified them.
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0: 10-4, stand by.

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1: Yeah, well.

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If you're banned from one business, is it considered both?

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0: 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What's the number on that call?
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Copy, I'm actually changing y'all's run. Gotta be careful on that one. Copy that.

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2: F9.
1: I'll be eastbound 91-2247-4916. That's 2247-4916, Louisiana 10th Tag, white BMW X7.
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0: 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BEL16X.
1: I'm stumbling in and out of the room. What is it? 5544.

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I-20 westbound 100, Georgia, Sierra Mike Kilo 5047, SNK 5047 on a white Audi.

0: Pioneer City, Louisiana 26, when you're ready. Zero zero six zero zero two four four zero zero zero six zero zero two four four zero.
1: Department passes up. We're on Nona between the private patch and Johnson Temple.

0: to?
1: He said Evan.
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0: Four.
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Vivo, 1516.

0: 10:34. Can you set us up on the return, please, ma'am?
1: 10-4 coming to you guys. And 15:48. Y'all can stand down.
2: Can you take a call? We have a medical that needs to be intercepted in Clarence where you're crossing. They're in a black pickup truck on 71 headed towards the intersection.
3: Eleven thirteen. Yeah, I still got the pump from Bird. Are we able to transition that way to return it?
4: Next, I believe that unit's on the transport.
2: Next is 15.

0: report it, copy. I'll be coming from 2027, 2026, try to intercept it.
1: And can y'all grab it from them so that they can crew change on time and run it back to third real quick?
2: Nature.
3: Might be a male subject having trouble breathing. Possibly the driver.
0: Yeah, I'm going to try to catch it to him to intercept.
2: We'll stage him somewhere so the terminator can get to him safely.
0: Reporting copy. I'm on, if I can catch him, I'm going to get him staged up at clearance at the red light gas station.
4: Down the cutoff 40, and just in case, and try and catch him down there.
0: Copy.
2: Lemonade, where's our terminator coming from?

0: Congratulations.
1: Can you follow that?
2: I got connected. That'll be the quickest route for the MRS to actually get to him.
0: Locate the driver and their set. The subject is still driving. They advise they're almost to the cutoff.
2: They want to keep going. We're not going to escort them, but they're driving away from the ambulance.
0: Careful.

0: 713-2-8-Charlie-India, 713-JCI. I'm showing that as a canceled flight, voluntary surrender. Can you confirm that?
1: Por favor.

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1: South Texas, 28 Mike Tango, Sierra 9388, out of Texas.
2: D69, I'm getting out with that vehicle I called out to you. B485 and 1222.
3: And 620 eastbound 25, Florida Trader, Quebec Alpha 8, 4 Whiskey Bravo, QA8, 4WB, Florida, White Tracks Trader.

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0: Do we have a location of where the vehicle's at right now?
1: PCC, the caller advised he was going to be crossing over the Green Crow Bridge and he believes he can make it.
0: 10-4, now I'm going to go 10-22. I'm on 84 right now.
1: 10-4.
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3: 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Can't be cut off Highway 6. 10-8.
4: Louisiana Handicap 475-577 on a silver Pontiac car.

0: 26, that's on the eastbound, 67, Louisiana Zulu 977208. Louisiana Z 977208. Black Thread is coming.
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0: Yeah.
2: Sean is going to be full extradition through Louisiana, through probation and parole. I'm going to verify it, make sure they're wanting to pick up.
0: Several.
2: Just to confirm, it is going to be a Thomas subject?
0: Several.

0: I'm out at 6th and I'm not sure the address. It's going to be a trailer park just outside the city limits on Highway 6 West. I'm sorry, East, with Louisiana Zulu 937-323, Z937-323 on the black Chevy pickup.
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3: 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Y'all clear the swing by the article, please.
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1: 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Try B.
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3: You're in route.
0: Careful, I was able to pull it up. It's showing that the plates are suspended for an insurance violation.
1: Careful.
4: Juliet Kilo Romeo, 947 JKR, run that one.

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2: you. We got a 1313 Circle Drive on follow up.
1: Hey, well, 1542.
3: So 2013-4, silver and color to appear subject out of Benton, flags are clear, insurance confirmed.
4: Nice SR-12.

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1: SR7.
0: It went 10-7. I see it on the screen. I'm being wrong. That's that medical, right?
1: 10-4.
0: Before I'm being wrong.

0: DC.
1: Yeah.
0: It's confirmed through probation violation warrant. If please hold for that office, they will extradite.
1: No.
0: Thanks.
2: Four.
3: Three, nine, Florida, Sierra, Golf Foxtrot, Quebec, Sierra Alpha. Sierra, Golf Foxtrot, Quebec, Sierra Alpha. On a white box truck, it's going to be a signal 18.

believe is a stranded vehicle here in front of the Dollar General. It's going to be a Carolina plate. It's 888 Bravo Lima Zulu Sierra. 888 BLZF. It's not going to be Carolina. I think it's going to be, well, stand by.

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Next, do you see shell traffic?

0: 电话。Negative about a grant in the ESO. He has one through the city marshal's office. He's supposed to be contacting you.
1: Yeah.

0: 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Been 10,000.
1: Probation and parole, Terminal 1 out of Baton Rouge Parish.
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2: 10-20.
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2: 10-4, come on up here. I'm northbound I-49 at the 139, trying to get one stop.
1: Civil.
2: D-13, region 3. I-49 northbound, the 140. The Texas X-ray Papa Mike 1657. X-ray Papa Mike 1657. It's a white GMC SUV. Not yet.
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0: 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You can also add trauma 3. It's also on the scene.
1: Trauma 4.
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1: Well, I've seen, and you want to

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1: Stand for it.

0: 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Of a late Vernon, can you see in her system if you have her family's address, phone number?
1: Go ahead.
2: I'll be going. I spoke with a male subject at the residence. He advised, and he, the Andrew subject wasn't here.
1: That's fine.
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1: I'm Paula Jordan Road, 297 Paula Jordan Road, C2. The caller in reference to a pool. Caller advised a neighbor gave her the pool after they moved out of the residence, and the new owners, movers, are refusing to allow her to have the pool.
2: Simple. Remember, they told for I talked to the child and the grandfather and the mother. Well, Megan, so she knows. So, everybody's told for I'm at 10-8.

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1: 71.
0: 10-4, Galaxy Charlie on Christina. PH out of Florida. Show disorderly conduct. Negative. Out of Texas, Louisiana.
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1: 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I'm code 4. 10-4.

0: 3-66.
1: 4 near Houston Jordan Road, be out at 718. Louisiana 28, Alpha 33617, A 833617 out of Louisiana, on a white Toyota van.

1012. It looks like he works for the city. He's needing a lift back towards Highway 464, 26 out of Louisiana, 009-595-696. 009-595-696.

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0: Victoria.
1: It's got the windshield tinted on it. It's got Louisiana tag.
2: They changed the tint laws recently. I believe it's 70 all the way around now, something like that.
1: Before he has the windshield tinted.
3: He's also got that plate cover.

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0: 11, what is that?
1: We approach an exit 132. Stand by for a mile post.
2: Copy that, 24.
3: Eight four.

0: going to be close. He's trying to get to the interstate. He's going to call me back when he gets there to see where we're at.
1: Just let me know. We'll be clear officially here in just a minute. I'm going to make a bathroom stop real quick.
2: Back destination 75 even.
1: Copy that 23, copy that 44. Gonna be a delay in CT. Copy that.
3: Jared, if you want to give me a call and let me know what the names are, I can rearrange it on the login.
4: Yeah, it's not necessary, except for maybe he's Dixie, but I'll call you in a minute.
3: Copy.
0: Did you copy my last traffic? 10-9. That's a scramble patrol, so it's got to be close. He's trying to get to the interstate. He'll call me back when he gets there and see where we're at.
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0: for Niagara Texas. 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
0: No, ma'am, our end time is 8 p.m.
2: 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Empty flight bay white tracker.
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1: 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I'll be back 10-8.
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0: he's calling a canine. They don't have anybody on duty, but he's going to try to go ahead and get one rounded up.
1: I can be en route if need be.
0: Commissioner Nakadish?
2: No, but he can still use his dog at their request.
0: Anywhere near exit 138?
1: I'm at 98 right now.
0: Hey, but he's at a gas pump right now. It'd be hard to believe he's here for 30 minutes.
2: Go ahead that way. I'm going to help Sproul. That way, at least, if they can get him stopped, it shouldn't be maybe that much of a gap with the duration time.
0: Kinsler, I'll let the Chrome Patrol deputy know whenever he calls me back.
1: All right, good talk, LT.
3: Copy. How about 48? Copy that. Whenever y'all can, try to send 18, please.
0: Kim, 805 RP8, are you on the radio? My phone open. Can somebody call the major and let him know we have eyes on the vehicle? He can call the DEA. If there's money, they're probably going to have to come up here and collect it.
4: 10-4, he's been advised. He called me on my 21.
0: Yeah, well, thank you, sir.

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0: Solar.

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1: 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The vehicle is GOA. I'll be back tonight.
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0: 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As soon as y'all are done, I need you towards 501.
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0: LA Com 211-43, 1143, just doing a status check.
3: I'm still on the drive-thru line. I'm on the phone with the Colonel Patrol deputy.
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1: I-49 southbound, 102, 587 Foxtrot Juliet Charlie, 587 FJC, Silver Toyota RAV4.

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0: 45. That's a good copy. Just doing a status check.
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0: Copy that, 45. We're getting around a 45 coming out of Fresenius South. Going to be at 1915 Beatrice Street in Alexandria. Going back to the Regency House.
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4: 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A gray Lincoln Town car on a 28 display.
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flip around, he's got probable cause to search. 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

0: got the odor of marijuana and a rolling tray in the floorboard. 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
1: I'm inside. 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So adding a class I to the narrative. Can you see if you can look at a 26, please?
2: Our income tax out of Illinois is expired in 2024. 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
0: Coming off of 480.

0: then start searching the interior, can you run the bed and allow you to search inside the bed?
1: Ten, four, I can.
0: Hey, when you make contact, we just let him know that.
2: Seven.
0: Hi.
3: Yeah, four, coming up on him now.
1: Hey, Clayton, if he's got DC to hold it, we can now wait for a dog if he wants to do that.
0: He said it was on us.
1: 10-4, I'm at the 148 getting through traffic. I'll be there in just a minute.
0: Sure.
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0: Andrew from Power 14.
1: Yeah, boss.
0: Good thing you're from the house or the roadway, or you can't tell.
1: I'd be paying to the left side of the hospital, closer to the shop at the back.
0: 10-4, I have some people out here welding, I'll check the two first.

0: parte. Sportment, she's going to be in a white Chevy Traverse. It's going to be in reference to a disturbance that happened at Walmart just a little while ago.
1: En route.

0: Speaking of Kingsway, real quick, this show goes really fast today. Subject was thrown on arrival. Say that if you come back, give us another call.
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2: 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Everything's gonna be code 4. Back 10-8 spoke with the Mr. Jesus Sanchez. Faded his phone was in his pocket and must have called 911.
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0: 3-32,
2: 65. 171-69, Mississippi, Tango, November, Sierra, Tango 1. Tango, November, Sierra, Tango 1, out of Mississippi. It's a loaded gooseneck, white, Ford 110.
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2: 49 northbound, 106. 289 Hotel Bravo, 289 HHB, Silverport 4.

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1: 10-7, we want Mills Cab, please.
0: 4, sir.
2: 50, reach 30. Westbound about the 77, 439 Hotel Alpha India, 439 HAI on a black Nissan Murano.
0: Person. She's going to be near the intersection of Monroe Skinner and Highway 118. She was in signal 20. The other vehicle was saying she just needs a police report, no injuries. It's going to be Monroe Skinner and Highway 118.
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0: Yeah, we're 1747.
1: Another criminal happened in a text message. I advise him to block his sister for the time being. 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

0: 28 on it. They're close if you want to cancel.
1: Dan? Against Eddie Kennedy Taylor.

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Okay, simple. CBT, could you catch that call from the following of an investigation? Could you catch that?

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1: 121 at Scarborough Lane. 372 Juliet, Sierra Uniform. 372 JSU, Gray 4 Runner.
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1: CP5, are you asking which units are on the clock or what incident they're working currently?
0: What call they're working?
1: They're currently at the seniors on Jones Street. The caller is requesting to press charges against Mr. Taylor.

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0: 737 Mundy Loop near Colfax. One vehicle overturned, one ejected and trapped.
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1: Vehicle number one is going to be Zulu 091741. Zulu 091741. Also have the 26 attached to that. It's going to be Louisiana 26 5869722.

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2: 26. 26, need you priority one en route Broadway Avenue. It's going to be for MVA. 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
0: 74, can we confirm the address that we were going to? 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When we put that in our Google search, it brings us to a suburb. 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
0: So in Skyway, you want the SO there?
1: Can you have them in route, please?
0: 2-4.
1: And 4. Go forward, just have them in route, please.
0: 2-4.
2: N22, sounds like it's going to be a private parking lot crash.
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1: Yeah. 11:30. Go ahead.
0: 11:30. Priority 1, Hilltop.

0: 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It's going to be for an altered LOC.
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2: 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We said night crew up in Nashville, Devin Alexander, EMT, Christy K, paramedic. We have a student rider as well, down on the 600. We need to go, by either 73 or 71 to get some supplies that we absolutely need.
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1: Copy. 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
1: 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Terrence to me is at a Plymouth Hill. 6 9 20 32. 7 from Valley. 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
3: 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I'm going to have 110-12 just north of East Hawthorne. 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
1: 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I'll get it to you in a second. He was lying about it. I also got another 1015. I'll give you that in a second, Chief. 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
2: 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F-32 isn't there? US 80 at Wallace Beam Road, dealt with a white GMC Yukon. I don't see any 28 to the rear.

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2: Out to the area of 284 Johnson Shoe Road, 284 Johnson Shoe Road, MP32, advised of a black Chevy four-door, modified exhaust, fishtailing, going up and down the road, to be driven by a possible 17-18-year-old white male, unable to obtain a 28, yeah, in the area of 284 Johnson Shoe Road.
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1: 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I'm around the OCC with the male. 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